0: Wow. Okay. Let's play another one of these cards.
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0: repeat when it plays. That's not bad. What was it? There was a bit of a frack word or something, did it say?
1: No. I put in because I knew it wouldn't, it would correct berserker.
0: Berserker.
1: So I wrote berserk. And then and then I did not on the side of berserk.
0: For some reason, when it generates, it always does two different versions. So let's have a listen to the second version.
1: Yes.
0: That wasn't bad, though,
1: not
0: was
1: bad,
0: it?
1: Not bad, not bad.
0: That's, you know, I mean, I'm no musician, but it's like, you know. Let's have a listen to the second version. It should be fairly similar, but let's go with the second one. Oh, here you go.

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1: Hey there, this is Russell Morris. 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And because we got airplay, we became known, which has a snowball effect. 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The young bands these days, they're not getting any airplay, and therefore they're not making a living, and

I like you and everything you do, do, do, do, do, do, do, do, do, do, do. I like you and everything.

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And welcome to our Songs of Praise this morning. Songs of Praise is a half an hour of beloved songs of the Christian faith and songs aimed at bringing comfort, hope and assurance. I'm Ron Jessop and you're listening to 96.5 Inner FM on this Sunday, the 28th of June. I've pre-recorded this morning's Songs of Praise, so I'm not in the studio to receive your texts or emails on this particular morning. Well, let's move into our songs this morning, and we are going to have Be Still for the Presence of the Lord, All Things Bright and Beautiful, a bit of a kid's song, but it touches all of our hearts. My God is So Big by Colin Buchanan from the CD Remember the Lord, and Beneath the Cross of Jesus. So welcome to our Songs of Praise this morning. Let's begin with Be Still for the Presence of the Lord.